0: hear what you say? Go with the mother, y'all. I'll punch you and bust your whole head, kid. I swear to God, this is Shannon Bricks. I get paid to knock people out, you know what I'm saying? Yo, walk up, chill. Don't even hold me. Yo, word to mother. Yo, chill, yo. I'm with the Fugees. What? You know what I'm saying? What?
1: Now this happened to be the one I know this battle from the refugee crew. So you all over the refugee, eliminate drum, pen, and the dance.

When you walk in the bar and you're dressed like a star, rocking your F-me pumps.

0: Since the creation of the Economic and Monetary Union, the European Union has created various instruments to provide financial assistance for its member states. But what do we know about these instruments? You're listening to Raising the Game, Better Legislation. In this episode, we'll talk about the aim and the role of the financial instruments of the European Union. Before 2009, the European Union had a single instrument to provide financial assistance to its member states, but it was limited to those that were not part of the euro area. This was known as balance of payments assistance. A balance of payments is a statistical statement that summarizes the transactions of an economy with the rest of the world. It includes exports and imports of goods, services, and financial assets, along with transfer payments such as foreign aid. If a member state's balance of payments shows that it's having difficulties, it can request assistance. Typically, the EU offers balance of payments assistance in the form of a medium-term loan, in cooperation with the International Monetary Fund and other international institutions or countries. Hungary, Latvia, and Romania have already requested and benefited from this financial assistance. However, the EU economic and sovereign debt crises between 2009 and 2012 showed that this form of assistance clearly had its limits. To address this situation, four additional financial instruments were created. The first was the Greek Loan Facility. This was a financial support program consisting of bilateral loans from euro area countries and the IMF, set up specifically for Greece in the initial stages of the Greek crisis. The second was the European Financial Stabilization Mechanism, or EFSM. This instrument replicates the functions of balance of payments assistance, but it's also available for countries of the euro area. It can be activated after a country experiencing financial problems makes a request for assistance. The EFSM finances its actions by issuing debt instruments on the markets. However, as this financial stability mechanism is part of EU law, the collateral for its loans is provided in the form of the EU's own budget. This particular lending arrangement means that there is no debt servicing cost for the EU, as the beneficiary member state repays the entire loan plus interest via the Commission. The EFSM also allows for more controls and audits. This mechanism was used to provide financial assistance to Ireland and Portugal between 2011 and 2014, and to provide Greece with short-term bridging loans in July 2015. Under this mechanism, the Commission was allowed to borrow up to a total of 60 billion euros on financial markets on behalf of the EU. However, when the severe crisis that broke out in Greece threatened to spill over to other member states, there were fears that the limited resources available through the EU budget would not be enough. For this reason, a substantially larger fund was needed. This led to the creation of a third instrument in 2010, the European Financial Stability Facility, or EFSF. This third instrument was created as a temporary crisis solution modelled on the Greek loan facility and set up as a public limited company under Luxembourg law. It allowed euro area member states to seek financial support in the form of a loan or credit line. It's provided financial assistance to Ireland, Portugal and Greece through the issuance of bonds and other debt instruments issued on the financial markets. The Commission plays a key role in this financial instrument, as it drafted the main terms of the agreement and acted on behalf of the euro area member states during the negotiations and the signature. You might think that all of these instruments, with their different rules and functions, are a lot to handle and to monitor. And you're right. But they were intended to be temporary and will be terminated once the outstanding amounts have been reimbursed by the countries involved. Balance of payments assistance will likely also cease to exist one day, as it's expected that all member states will eventually adopt the euro. The EU was working on a more permanent solution. This leads us to the fourth and most recent instrument, which aims to one day be the only financial assistance mechanism for the EU, the European Stability Mechanism, or ESM. The European Stability Mechanism was established by a treaty signed in February 2012. Like the European Financial Stability Facility, it was established via an international agreement, but unlike the EFSF, It's an international financial institution and not a public limited company. The institution was created in October 2012 and is based in Luxembourg. The ESM provides financial support for euro area member states experiencing or threatened by severe financing problems to safeguard the financial stability of a member state or the euro area as a whole. For this, the ESM counts on several instruments. For example, it can grant a loan without interest as part of a macroeconomic adjustment program. The European Stability Mechanism is entitled to raise up to 500 billion euros. In order to do this, the ESM members have given it its own capital and have committed to pay in more capital if need be. All funds are raised through selling bonds and bills to investors, which means that taxpayers' money is never used for lending to beneficiary countries. So far, this mechanism has been used for Greece, Cyprus, and Spain. During the COVID-19 pandemic, the ESM created the Pandemic Crisis Support Instrument, a credit line available to support its member countries in financing direct and indirect healthcare costs related to the pandemic. The European Stability Mechanism celebrated its 10th anniversary in October 2022, and its membership is growing as more EU countries adopt the euro. In fact, in January 2023, the euro area will welcome its 20th member, Croatia. This broadcast is brought to you by the European Parliament. You can find out more on the EP Think Tank website.
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0: Tre città, una sola voce. 6023.
6: There is no end in sight to Russia's war against Ukraine. On 24 February 2022, Moscow launched its military aggression against Ukraine, violating international law and the principles of the Charter of the United Nations. The invasion, a major escalation of the Russian aggression against Ukraine, which began in 2014, has caused tens of thousands of deaths and is one of the largest humanitarian crises in Europe's recent history. In immediate response to the violation of Ukraine's territory, the United Nations and the European Union institutions condemned Russia's attack. European Parliament President Roberta Metsola and the political group leaders denounced the invasion in the strongest possible terms and expressed full solidarity and support for Ukraine and its people. The European Parliament is pushing for a special tribunal to be established to prosecute Russian war crimes. Such a tribunal would fill a legal vacuum in international criminal justice. 41 countries have also referred the situation in Ukraine to the International Criminal Court. Since February 2022, tens of thousands of people have been killed. Millions of refugees from Ukraine have crossed the borders into neighboring countries and beyond, and many more have been forced to flee their homes and move elsewhere within the country. From the outset, the EU has stepped in to help civilians affected by this war, for example by introducing emergency aid programs that are helping to cover basic needs, and providing assistance at the EU borders. In addition, the European Commission has issued operational guidelines and stressed that the protection of migrant children, women, and people with disabilities arriving from Ukraine is a top priority for the European Union. But operational guidelines are not enough. Just a few weeks after the beginning of the war, the Council unanimously adopted the Commission's proposal to activate the Temporary Protection Directive for the first time since its introduction in 2001. Under this European legal act, refugees from Ukraine will be granted a temporary EU residence permit. The temporary protection of Ukrainians has been officially extended until 2024. Another EU instrument is helping to protect Ukrainian children. We're talking about the European Child Guarantee, which was established in 2021. It aims to prevent and combat poverty and social exclusion by guaranteeing free and effective access to education and healthcare. In addition to providing Ukraine with military support, in March 2022, the European Union unlocked regional and asylum funds, redirecting more than 10 billion euro to the EU countries providing shelter to people fleeing from the war. A month later, about 3.4 billion euro from the REACT-EU funds were released. The amount helped EU governments to pay for infrastructure, housing, employment, and social and health care for refugees. In June, the European Parliament approved a reinforcement of EU migration programs to help member states to deal with urgent migration and border management measures. The European Union also approved a 6 billion euro loan to Ukraine to help the country cover its financing needs caused by Russia's invasion. Following Hungary's veto of the original proposal, in December 2022, the European Parliament used an urgent procedure to agree a modified regulation. This means that the 18 billion euro support package can be transferred to Ukraine in 2023. The money will go towards supporting essential public services, such as hospitals, schools, and housing for relocated people, ensuring Ukraine's overall economic stability and restoring critical infrastructure destroyed by Russia. The loan is conditional on reforms to strengthen the country's institutions and prepare it both for reconstruction and its path towards EU membership. In mid-2022, the European Union granted Ukraine EU candidate status. The path to membership will be long because Kyiv will have to make progress in its reform process and fulfill the necessary conditions. But, as President Metsola has said to Ukrainians on several occasions,
1: "We understand that you are fighting not only for your values, but for ours, for those ideals that bind us as sisters and brothers. They make us all European, because Ukraine is Europe and your nation's future is in the European Union."
6: In less than 1 year, the European Union has adopted 9 packages of sanctions against Russia. The measures aim to reinforce pressure on the Russian government and economy and to weaken Russia's military capabilities. Sanctions include targeted restrictive measures on individuals, economic sanctions, and visa measures. Sanctions on individuals consist of travel bans and asset freezes. Economic sanctions include import and export restrictions on Russia. Let's have a look at some examples of the sanctions put in place. They include freezing Vladimir Putin's assets, restrictive measures on the members of the National Security Council of the Russian Federation, blocking transactions with the Russian Central Bank, an import ban on all forms of Russian coal, and a partial ban on oil imports. The European Parliament has also called for Russia to be prosecuted for its actions in Ukraine. The chair of Parliament's Foreign Affairs Committee, David McAllister, said,
7: "It's so shocking what the Russian forces have done to kill civilians, to rape women, to torture innocent people. These are war crimes, and people responsible for this are war criminals. And there's only one place for war criminals in the end, that they are held to account in front of an international war crime tribunal."
6: The EU has also imposed sanctions on Belarus for its involvement in the invasion of Ukraine, and on Iran over the supply of drones to Russia. The sanctions do not block the export of food and agricultural products or transactions involving them. As well as providing financial support and imposing sanctions, the EU is also standing with Ukraine in the field of human rights. In 2022, the European Parliament awarded its Sakharov Prize for Freedom of Thought to the people of Ukraine. The award highlighted the efforts of Ukrainian President Volodymyr Zelensky and the role of individuals, representatives of civil society initiatives, and state and public institutions in standing up against Russia's war of aggression. In February 2023, President Zelensky visited the European Parliament. He asked for more support from the European Union. He said,
8: "Усі ми, європейці, кожен і кожна сотень мільйонів людей на нашому континенті.
6: All of us Europeans, each and every one of the hundreds of millions of people on our continent, combine these two statuses: representatives of Europe and leaders of Europe. This combination reflects what our Europe, a modern, peaceful Europe, gives to the world: the European way of life, European rules of life, when everyone matters, when the law rules.
8: Кожен і кожна мають значення. When the law rules.
6: The European Union is supporting Ukraine's initiative for a just peace, including Ukraine's 10-point peace plan and a peace formula summit. It remains committed to supporting, alongside its partners, Ukraine's repair, recovery, and reconstruction. This broadcast is brought to you by the European Parliament. You can find out more on its website.
9: Fl-2021, Aleksej Navalny ingħata l-Premju Saharov għal-Libertà tal-Ħsieb tal-Parlament Ewropew. 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
0: 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That's the sun.
1: What is that?
0: That is a mountain. What are those?
1: Those are mountains.